0: 8.46, 4CA, better music and more of it. We're heading to news time in just a moment. Check in on all the sport around the nation as well. And then we've got some great songs lined up, including this one from Tracy Chapman.
1: So I remember when we were driving in your car. Speed so fast, I felt like I was drunk.
0: That is one song that I will never get sick of. Another one is The Verve remixing a Rolling Stones song and creating this brilliant song.

0: 8464CA, better music and more of it. News coming up in just a moment. Check in with all the sport around the nation and also a bunch of music. Mondo Rock on the way.
1: Come, said the boy, let's go down to the sand.
0: Yeah, with their coming of age song. Oh, and you know what time it is? It's hammer time.
2: Can't touch this. Can't touch this.
0: We'll get that song on the radio. And also, is it Bonnet or Bonnet? I like to call it Graham Bonnet.
1: And it's all over now, baby blue.
0: But I did hear someone recently call him Graham Bonnet. But we'll play Graham Bonnet next, right here at 4CA.
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4: 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I just said to Pete Hoffman, the senior constable online, I said, we're about to go on air, and I said, stay. That's a bit like what I say to the puppy dog. I hope you're not offended by that.

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1: Well, see, I'm going to be in trouble this morning. I just said to Pete Hoffman, the senior constable online, I said, we're about to go on air, and I said, stay. That's a bit like what I say to the puppy dog. I hope you're not offended by that, Pete.
2: No, believe me, I've had worse said to me. 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Yeah, very much so.
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Well, I tell you what, that restart of the phones, it sorted everything out. Congratulations to Joy and Lily. One double pass is to go and check out H is for Hawk. It's just after 24 past 8. Get a wriggle on if you're heading to work today. It's 846 4CA, Murray and the Brekkie Show. News on the way, Philly Shorty at 8:30.